Scott Hamilton on tenor sax from his most recent release called Looking Back, Jan Lundgren on piano, and On a Clear Day, You Can See Forever. Hi there, I'm Scott Hanley here with Jazz on the Weekend, turning next to Denny Zeitin from his new release with A Song in My Heart. And this is the Rodgers and Hart tune, I Didn't Know What Time It Was.

Grammy winner and New Orleans-born trumpeter Nicholas Payton began playing when he was 4. His father was bassist Walter Payton, and when he was 8, he got to sit in with the Young Tuxedo Brass Band alongside his dad. Payton toured in the early 90s with Marcus Roberts and Elvin Jones. Payton has released over 20 recordings as a leader, pushing musical boundaries and showcasing a variety of contemporary and traditional styles. While his trumpet remains his calling card, Payton often showcases his piano skills, as he did on 2019's Relaxin' with Nick and 2021's Smoke Sessions. His 2023 album Drip unveiled new takes on 6 previously recorded originals. Payton is also a writer known for his comments on music, race, politics, and life in America. I'm Michelle Robbins. Hear Nicholas Payton on your worldwide home for jazz 24/7, jazzphx.org.

That is Brian Charette at the organ, and there with a little bit of a tip of the hat to Italian-American slang, I like a big schnozzle. You Don't Know Jack this release. Corey Weeds on tenor sax, Brian Charette at the organ. Before that, Cindy Winters from her new release of music associated with Lena Horne, and they're doing Where or When from Cindy Winters. I'm Scott Hanley with Jazz on Our Weekend with Janice Siegel and Yaron Gershovsky together. They worked together with the vocal group Manhattan Transfer for many years. Here, just a vocal solo effort from Janice Siegel and With Every Breath I Take from her new release, The Colors of My Life. Janice Siegel and Yaron Gershovsky.

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Blue Mitchell at the trumpet from his release Blue Soul, with Curtis Fuller trombone, Jimmy Heath tenor sax, and Wynton Kelly at the piano. Polka Dots and Moonbeams from trumpeter Blue Mitchell. You're listening to Sounds of Jazz on the Weekend. I'm Scott Hanley, and here is guitarist Hans Luchs from his recent release The Spell is Broken, with Mike King on piano. This is called Hang Hostage from Hans Luchs.

trumpeter and flugelhornist Arturo Sandoval from his release My Foolish Heart, and they're the beautiful ballad Body and Soul. That was Jeremy Siskind at the piano with trumpeter Arturo Sandoval. I'm Scott Hanley here with Jazz on Our Weekend. A great tune up next by bassist Sam Jones called Unit 7, done here by guitarist Jimmy Bruno, along with Joey DeFrancesco at the organ. From the album Like That, here's Jimmy Bruno, Unit 7.

trumpeter Win Pongsakorn, who was born in Bangkok, Thailand, and later ended up studying in Austria with Jim Rotundi. There he is with Will You Love Me Tomorrow, from a new release called Time Has Changed, trumpeter Win Pongsakorn. I'm Scott Hanley with Jazz on Your Weekend, turning next to an artist who also moved from her country of origin, from Canada to England, Sandra May Lux, saxophonist and vocalist, here with her release called Seasons in Jazz. This is Love Me Tonight.

Buddy Rich, arguably the greatest jazz drummer of all time, had a 7-decade career that began when he was 18 and didn't stop until his death in 1987. His parents, vaudevillians Robert and Bess Rich, introduced their son into their act as Traps the Drum Wonder. He became the second highest paid child entertainer in the world. Rich's jazz career began with Joe Marsala at New York's Hickory House in 1937, and by 1939, he had joined Tommy Dorsey's band, and later went on to play with Dizzy Gillespie, Louis Armstrong, and Gene Krupa. Hear the music of Buddy Rich on your 24/7 Worldwide Jazz Connection, jazzphx.org.

The South Nine Ensemble, from a recording done several years ago now called Doing It Augie Style. And there we heard Smile. The South Nine Ensemble. Before that, the David Caffey Jazz Orchestra, a newly released called At the Edge of Spring. And we heard Old Hat from the David Caffey Jazz Orchestra. These are Sounds of Jazz on the Weekend. I'm Scott Hanley with Jenna McClain up next. Her new release is called For Your Love, and this is the title track. Jenna McClain on Weekend Jazz.

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Trumpeter Keith O'Rourke, a project done back in 2017. It's called Sketches from the Road, joined there by Andre Wickenheiser on trumpet, Keith O'Rourke on tenor sax. Solitary Traveler, the name of that tune. I'm Scott Hanley here with Jazz on Our Weekend, turning next to the trio Beatle Jazz, featuring David Kokoski on piano from their reunion LP. It's the first record they've done in 10 years. This is Here Comes the Sun, Beatle Jazz, on Weekend Jazz.

The Joserian Motor City Jazz Octet, featuring Joserian at the drums, Nick Marchione on trumpet, and Adam Birnbaum on piano with Cole Porter's Night and Day. These are Sounds of Jazz on the Weekend, turning next to Warren Wolf on the vibes from his History of the Vibraphone release, and here, out of the book of the Modern Jazz Quartet, the tune Django.

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Bobby Watson at the alto sax and his band Horizon from the release Horizon Reassembled. Terrell Stafford there on trumpet, Edward Simon on piano, and the song that has a story behind it about several jugs of beverages, Limoncello. Bobby Watson and Horizon. I'm Scott Hanley here with Jazz on Our Weekend. Turning next to trombonist Ryan Keberle's Collective do Brasil. The new release is called Coro das Águas, and here with Sendo de Mim, Ryan Keberle's Collective do Brasil.

0: You're listening to Jazz in Phoenix 91.5 HD2 and jazzphx.org. Coming to the Nash in downtown Phoenix, Adam Roberts and Dave Schmidt, the twin tenors, celebrate the rich history of two saxophones performing music from their self-titled album and from legendary sax masters on October 2nd, Friday night at 7. Bassist Chris Ross and his band Corner Pocket join with New York City vibraphonist Chuck Redd to celebrate the timeless music of the legendary Milt Jackson on Saturday night, October 3rd. Jazz and blues diva Francine Reed tears the house down for the 3 p.m. Sunday matinee with her powerful vocals, followed by the 6 p.m. Sunday jam led by pianist Pam Morita. Check out who's coming to play at the Nash. Visit our online events calendar at jazzphx.org.
1: On the train, the porters hustled and the businessmen talked big, read their papers and smoked their cigars. The sun was going down as she hurried to her seat, but she could still see the billows of smoke from the train following the boxcar, curling round the track like an angry black tail, until it too was swallowed up by the ink of night. Soon the train was quiet as it raced

The band known as MTB, that's headed up by Brad Meldow, the M on piano, Mark Turner on tenor sax, the T, and Peter Bernstein on guitar. Maury's Gray Wig, the tune there from this new release called Solid Jackson from MTB. Before that, the recent one from vocalist Claire Martin called Almost in Your Arms, featuring Joe Locke, who does vibraphone work and vocal work on the release, and they did Train in the Desert. Claire Martin here on Weekend Jazz. Up next, bassist and vocalist Nikki Perrott from her new one called Feelin' Groovy. This is the 59th Street Bridge song, also known as Feelin' Groovy. Nikki Perrott.

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1: He was called the Charlie Parker of the piano. Bud Powell was a pioneer in the development of bebop. His complex phrasing on the piano influenced both his contemporaries and later pianists, including Walter Davis Jr. and Barry Harris. A severe beating by New York police in 1945 when he was in his early 20s and years of electroconvulsive therapy adversely impacted his mental health. But his recordings and live performances with Charlie Parker, Sonny Stitt, and Max Roach during the late 40s and early 50s were instrumental in shaping modern jazz piano technique. Powell relocated to Paris in the mid-50s and didn't return until 1964. Many Powell compositions, including Un Poco Loco, Bouncing with Bud, and Parisian Thoroughfare, have become jazz standards. Hear Bud Powell on your 24/7 Jazz Connection, jazzphx.org.

A recording made in Oregon back in 2011. That is Dudley Owens and Aaron Emanuel Wright from their release called People Calling. Dudley Owens on saxes, William Dellisford on piano, and Aaron Wright on bass. The tune there, Jovan. These are Sounds of Jazz on our weekend. Turning next to guitarist Tom Rotella from his new release, Side Hustle, and here, the Tad Dameron tune, On a Misty Night. Guitarist Tom Rotella.

Jennifer Lee and the Ever-Expanding Universe. That's the name of the band from the new release called Glimpse. And that song, of course, from The Wizard of Oz. You're listening to Sounds of Jazz on the Weekend. I'm Scott Hanley, and here is drummer Brandon Sanders, joined by Warren Wolf on vibes, Chris Lewis on soprano sax. The tune is Sister Cheryl.

the Dave Brubeck Quartet. That's Joe Morello on drums, Gene Wright on bass, Paul Desmond at the alto sax, Dave Brubeck on piano. And this record is called Time Out Takes. These are outtakes. These are the session cuts that didn't make the final album of the album Time Out back from 1959. And in fact, this tune didn't make it on any of the iterations of the album, I'm in a Dancing Mood. They would later record it in other events. But it's really interesting to hear these tunes before the final versions were cut, as it were. The Dave Brubeck Quartet there with I'm in a Dancing Mood from Time Outtakes. Well, hi there, I'm Scott Hanley here with Jazz on the Weekend, turning next to a new release by saxophonist Harry Allen, his trio here from the release It Takes Three, Rossano Sportiello on piano here with You're My Everything. Here's Harry Allen, tenor sax.

Keith Copeland's father, a trumpeter, sparked his initial interest in music. Keith Copeland switched to the drums after hearing Art Blakey's Jazz Messengers. He worked with a variety of artists in multiple genres. He played alongside Stevie Wonder and Johnny Griffin. Keith Copeland was an educator. Terry Lynn Carrington was one of his students. Hear the music of Keith Copeland on Jazz PHX on KJZZ 91.5 HD2, Phoenix.

Saxophonist Paul Vornhagen from his recent release called Live at the Blue Llama, done in Ann Arbor. Pat Cronley on piano, and there with Bernie's tune. Before that, trombonist and multi-instrumentalist Gunhild Karling from her recent release Happy Christmas, and they're doing When You Wish Upon a Star. Primarily known on trombone, but she does everything from bagpipes to trumpet to ukulele. These are Sounds of Jazz on our weekend. Drummer Steve Johns' most recent release is called Mythology, joined here with Monty Croft on vibes, John Hart guitar. The tune is Sapphire from Steve Johns.

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1: Pianist Kenny Kirkland was a fearless force in jazz, fusion, and beyond. Born in Brooklyn and conservatory trained, Kirkland broke onto the scene with Wynton Marsalis in the early 80s, shaping the sound of modern acoustic jazz with burning solos and dense harmonies. Then came Branford Marsalis, Elvin Jones, Michael Brecker, and Sting. Kirkland's unconventional genius powered Sting's solo debut, The Dream of the Blue Turtles, and worldwide tours. Whether ripping through post-bop changes, laying down fierce funk grooves, or delivering beautiful ballads, Kenny Kirkland played with passion, precision, and fire. He left us too soon, at just 43, but his influence lives on in every note that dares to push further. Hear the music of Kenny Kirkland on your 24/7 Worldwide Jazz Connection, jazzphx.org.

Susie Meisner on the vocal of Every Time We Say Goodbye. It was Larry McKenna on tenor sax from the release I Wish I Knew. Sarah Hanrahan up next on alto sax. Among Giants, her latest release. This is On the Trail. It's Mark Carey at the piano. Sarah Hanrahan, alto sax.

The straight ahead side there of drummer Steve Smith, Moanin', the Bobby Timmons tune, live on tour volume 1 with Andy Fusco on the alto sax and Walt Weisskopf on tenor. These are Sounds of Jazz on the Weekend. I'm Scott Hanley, and here is Kaylee O'Doherty from this new release called Bluer Than Blue. She at the piano, Tahira Clayton at the vocal of Just for a Thrill.

Mark Granfield on the vocal of On the Street Where You Live from My Fair Lady. His recent release is called It's Getting Late. Mark Granfield. John Snyder there at the trumpet. Well, hi there. I'm Scott Hanley here with Jazz on Our Weekend. Turning next to the pairing of Luke Selleck and Andrew Renfro on bass and guitar, respectively, the release is called Aberdeen Blues, and here's We've Only Just Begun. Luke Selleck and Andrew Renfro on bass and guitar.

saxophones and flute player Kenny Garrett did his father one better. His dad was a carpenter who played tenor saxophone as a hobby. Kenny Garrett's career took off in 1978 when he joined the Duke Ellington Orchestra. He worked with Miles Davis before embarking on a career as a leader. More than 40 years later, Kenny Garrett is still going strong. Hear the music of Kenny Garrett on Jazz PHX on KJZZ 91.5 HD2, Phoenix.

That is Nicole Henry and At Last from her release The Very Thought of You. Before that, Ron Ryder from Da Precioso there with Danza Festiva. These are Sounds of Jazz on the Weekend. I'm Scott Hanley here with drummer Jonah David from his latest Waltz for Eli. With Jake Stith on guitar, here's How Insensitive.

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1: 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Coming to the MIM Music Theater, former members of late jazz saxophonist David Sanborn's band, The Side Guys, perform the music of one of contemporary jazz's most influential voices on Tuesday night, October 20th. We three, pianist Nicole Pesci, violinist Suzanne Lansford, and vocalist Renee Grant Patrick, celebrate their 10th anniversary, Friday night, October 23rd, featuring special guest drummer Janet Daniel, guitarist Julian Lage with his latest quartet of John Medeski, Jorge Roeder, and Kenny Wolson. Stop at the MIM for two shows on Tuesday night, October 27th. Check out who's coming to play at the MIM. 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

From his new release called Rivers, that is trombonist Reggie Watkins from his new release that especially references the Ohio River and the Allegheny and the Monongahela. Dawn of Peace, the name of the tune there, featuring Michael Burnaby piano, Elon Aragon bass, Jason Washington Jr. at the drums. Trombonist Reggie Watkins, and he wrote all the tunes in this record too. You're listening to Sounds of Jazz on the Weekend. I'm Scott Hanley. Well, gee, those folks have Pittsburgh roots. And up next, trumpeter and vocalist Benny Benack III also definitely has Pittsburgh roots. His new release, however, was not recorded in Pittsburgh, but recorded in Ann Arbor at the club called the Blue Llama. It's called This Is the Life. He's on vocal and trumpet here with Some Enchanted Evening. Benny Benack III.

0: Ray Kennedy.
1: John Pizzarelli on guitar along with the late Ray Kennedy on piano and Martin Pizzarelli on bass with Gospel Truth. John Pizzarelli, live at Birdland. These are Sounds of Jazz on our weekend, turning next to pianist and composer Lisa Hilton from her release Lucky All Along. This is And Some Blues. Lisa Hilton.

Lynn Arielle at the piano here with her tune, The Notorious R.B.G., from the release The Lights Are Always On. Lynn Arielle.

Maxine Sullivan from a recording called Together with Keith Ingham at the piano, and they're the tune Sunday. Vocalist Maxine Sullivan, kind of in the return to her career that started in the 1930s with tunes like Loch Lomond and other big, big hits. You're listening to Sounds of Jazz on the Weekend. I'm Scott Hanley, turning next to pianist Keith Jarrett from a new recording that was actually made in the 1990s at the legendary jazz club the Deerhead Inn in the Delaware Water Gap. Gary Peacock on bass, Paul Motion on drums, Keith Jarrett at the piano with Someday My Prince Will Come.

Drummer Marcus Gilmore has packed a lot into his career, which began when he was just 16. He's worked with Chick Corea. He's on the soundtrack of the animated film Soul. He has composed an orchestral work. He's won Grammy Awards, all before releasing his first album as a leader in 2025. Hear the music of Marcus Gilmore on Jazz PHX on KJZZ 91.5 HD2 Phoenix.

Coralou, the name of that tune there, from Marina Albero, from the release A Nomad of Sound. Marina Albero on piano and Serena Albero on the vocal. Coralou. Before that, we heard Randall Despommier at the alto sax from this release South. Randall Despommier on alto sax, David Torkanowski on piano, and the tune Dying to Live. These are Sounds of Jazz with trumpeter Jeremy Pelt joining us now. His latest release is called Woven. Here's 1314 from trumpeter Jeremy Pelt.

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The Primetime Big Band out of Canada from their release Live at the Ironwood, and featuring Pat Bulovo there on tenor sax with more or less the title for the band, Primetime, the tune. I'm Scott Hanley here with Jazz on Our Weekend. Turning next to the quartet known as The Empress, it's four phenomenal saxophonists. Purim Jean, more or less the leader of the saxes on this. She on alto sax, along with three other phenomenal female saxophonists, Arena Terracuba, Chelsea Barrett, and Lauren Sevian. And here they are with Bolivia from their new release called Square One, The Empress.

romancy, and spring no longer turns a young man's fancy. 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

0: need no call to arms. 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
1: Allegra Levy on the vocal of Will You Still Be Mine from her new release Out of the Question, where all the songs have a question mark. Now the Dave Robbins Big Band joins us with the recording Spring Is Here from back in the 1960s. Dave Robbins, trombone.

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0: was one of the bunch of those great albums that he did in the 60s. Someday My Prince Will Come. Miles Davis with the title track to that release. Hank Mobley on tenor sax. And that's how we start off this hour in the Jazz Living Room. I'm Chuck Levins. We got some Nelda Swigett coming up, and Joe Augustine, Coleman Hawkins, Amy London, Ray Brown Senior, I should say now, I guess. Well, Ben Webster and Doug Webb as well, all coming up. Going to start off this set from Say It on piano and vocal, John Prule, and the song Something to Live For.
1: I have almost everything a human could desire. Cars and houses, bearskin rugs,

Lloyd Tiny Grimes was an early electric guitar player. He's known for playing the tenor guitar, a four-stringed instrument. Tiny Grimes started out playing the drums and the piano. He was part of the Art Tatum Trio in the early 1940s. He struck out on his own after a couple of years, scoring hits on both the jazz and R&B charts. Hear the music of Tiny Grimes on Jazz PHX on KJZZ 91.5 HD2, Phoenix.

Joe Augustine with Benny Golson's Killer Joe from License to Groove. Nice version of that. Nelda Swigett ahead of that with the song Chill from This Time. Nelda was there on piano. Chuck Levins here. Going to move on now to Coleman Hawkins featuring Tommy Flanagan on piano. And it is the song Make Someone Happy.

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1: Grammy winner and New Orleans-born trumpeter Nicholas Payton began playing when he was 4. His father was bassist Walter Payton, and when he was 8, he got to sit in with the Young Tuxedo Brass Band alongside his dad. Payton toured in the early 90s with Marcus Roberts and Elvin Jones. Payton has released over 20 recordings as a leader, pushing musical boundaries and showcasing a variety of contemporary and traditional styles. While his trumpet remains his calling card, Payton often showcases his piano skills, as he did on 2019's Relaxin' with Nick and 2021's Smoke Sessions. His 2023 album Drip unveiled new takes on 6 previously recorded originals. Payton is also a writer known for his comments on music, race, politics, and life in America. I'm Michelle Robbins. Hear Nicholas Payton on your worldwide home for jazz 24/7, jazzphx.org.

Oh, yeah. Uh-huh. Ben Webster and Honeysuckle Rose off of the Savoy Story. Oh, man, love that. Yeah, Ray Brown ahead of that with It's Only a Paper Moon. And Amy London did Duke Ellington's Sound of Love from Amy's release called Let's Fly. Richard Wyans being featured on piano on that. Coleman Hawkins ahead of that with Make Someone Happy from The Best of Coleman Hawkins. Tommy Flanagan was on piano with the Hawk there. Make Someone Happy. Well, make me happy. I'm telling you, this is great stuff. I love it. I hope you do, too. I'm Chuck Levins, going to wrap up this hour of the Jazz Living Room with Doug Webb. This is off of Brightside. He's on tenor sax with Brian Charette on the organ with the song called Dr. Miles.

That was the Jazz Arts Trio, and they doing a couple of things there. Doing Poinciana as well as, you know, the Pershing Suite. Poinciana. That's from Swing of Many Colors. Frederick Moyer on piano on that thing with the great Ahmad Jamal piece. Poinciana. Chuck Levins here. Welcome. Dave Brubeck coming up. In a little bit here, Professor Cunningham and his old school, you know, Adrian there, and John Basile, Brad Meldow, Antonio Adolfo, Chris Connor, and Joan Stiles all coming up in the Jazz Living Room here. And we're going to start off this set with Stanley Turrentine alongside the Three Sounds from the Complete Blue Hour Sessions, of course, Gene Harris on piano, and it is Where or When.

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1: Buddy Rich, arguably the greatest jazz drummer of all time, had a seven-decade career that began when he was 18 and didn't stop until his death in 1987. His parents, vaudevillians Robert and Bess Rich, introduced their son into their act as Traps the Drum Wonder. He became the second highest-paid child entertainer in the world. Rich's jazz career began with Joe Marsala at New York's Hickory House in 1937, and by 1939, he had joined Tommy Dorsey's band, and later went on to play with Dizzy Gillespie, Louis Armstrong, and Gene Krupa. 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

Chris Connor with her version of Stella by Starlight from Sings Lullabies of Birdland. Ronnie Oldrich on clarinet on that. Antonio Adolfo ahead of that from Finas Misturas. Fine mixtures with the song Crystal Silence. And Brad Meldow did How Long Has This Been Going On? John Basile with Unit 7 from No Apologies, Pat Bianchi on organ with him. Chuck Levin here, going to wrap up this hour with something from Joan Stiles. This is from Love Call, Joe Temperley being featured on baritone sax on this version of Daoud.

It's a community college band, the Mesa Community College Jazz Ensemble and Faculty No Net. And the song, Lady Bird.

All the Things You Are. Yeah, that particular version was Stan Getz. Found that on, well, The Essential Stan Getz. And interestingly, on that performance, the piano player is Mose Allison. Yeah, there you go. Chuck Lovins here. Welcome, friends. Bobby Timmons coming up, and some Wes Montgomery, Katie Thoreau, Josh Rezepka, Sonny Stitt, George Shearing, and Benny Carter. There you go, man. I'm telling you, it's all the good stuff, and we're going to have some fun for sure. So kick back, relax, and enjoy. And I got something to start off this set with, Nancy Wright. Nancy Wright from her Monin release. She's on tenor sax, Tony Monaco on the organ, with the song JoJo.

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It's Bobby Timmons from Moanin' Blues with Born to be Blue. Chuck Levin's here, going to go now to West Montgomery, live in Paris with Harold Mayburn and The Girl Next Door.

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1: 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Coming to the Nash in downtown Phoenix, Adam Roberts and Dave Schmidt, the twin tenors, celebrate the rich history of two saxophones performing music from their self-titled album and from legendary sax masters on October 2nd, Friday night at 7. Bassist Chris Ross and his band Corner Pocket join with New York City vibraphonist Chuck Redd to celebrate the timeless music of the legendary Milt Jackson on Saturday night, October 3rd. Jazz and blues diva Francine Reed tears the house down for the 3 p.m. Sunday matinee with her powerful vocals, followed by the 6 p.m. Sunday jam led by pianist Pam Morita. Check out who's coming to play at the Nash. 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

Jumping with Symphony Sid from Best of George Shearing. Yeah, well, of course, it's George. Yeah, George Shearing. Sonny Stitt ahead of Mr. Shearing doing I'll Be Seeing You from Last Sessions. Junior Mance on piano with Sonny there. Josh Rezepka did Call Me Back. Mr. Shearing doing I'll Be Seeing You from Last Sessions. Junior Mance on piano with Sonny there. Josh Rezepka did

Houston Person there from Groove Masters series, and had Joey DeFrancesco on organ. Houston Person with the song Sweet Sucker. Yeah, Chuck Levin's here in the living room. The Jazz Living Room, as a matter of fact, where we got some jazz, Jack Jezero coming up, Nat King Cole, Donald Vega, Farnell Newton, Cannonball Adderley, Marion McPartland, and even some Sonny Rollins for you. So, we got some great adventures, so let's do it. Well, yeah. Peter Sommer and his septet, he's on trombone. Got this release that the title that I love it. It's called Happy Go Lucky Locals. Paul McKee was on trombone on this. Peter Sommer's actually on sax. I got all twisted here. Doing the song, it's a Billy Strayhorn piece. Sometimes called UMMG, it stands for Upper Manhattan Medical Group.

He was called the Charlie Parker of the piano. Bud Powell was a pioneer in the development of bebop. His complex phrasing on the piano influenced both his contemporaries and later pianists, including Walter Davis Jr. and Barry Harris. A severe beating by New York police in 1945 when he was in his early 20s and years of electroconvulsive therapy adversely impacted his mental health. But his recordings and live performances with Charlie Parker, Sonny Stitt, and Max Roach during the late 40s and early 50s were instrumental in shaping modern jazz piano technique. Powell relocated to Paris in the mid-50s and didn't return until 1964. Many Powell compositions, including Un Poco Loco, Bouncing with Bud, and Parisian Thoroughfare, have become jazz standards. Hear Bud Powell on your 24/7 Jazz Connection, jazzphx.org.

Keith Copeland's father, a trumpeter, sparked his initial interest in music. Keith Copeland switched to the drums after hearing Art Blakey's Jazz Messengers. He worked with a variety of artists in multiple genres. He played alongside Stevie Wonder and Johnny Griffin. Keith Copeland was an educator. Terry Lynn Carrington was one of his students. Hear the music of Keith Copeland on Jazz PHX on KJZZ 91.5 HD2, Phoenix.

It's Marion McPartland with a Mary Lou Williams tune called Cool Bunga. And there you go. Just happens to be from the release, plays the music of Mary Lou Williams. Well, surprise there. Oh, yeah. Ahead of that, Cannonball Adderley with Lolita from And the Pole Winners. Yeah, Wes Montgomery is on guitar with Cannonball there, and Victor Feldman on vibes, the song Lolita. Farnell Newton ahead of that with the song Back to Earth. That's the title track to Farnell's release. He's on trumpet. Donald Vega did the song called You Never Tell Me Anything. It's from Spiritual Nature. He's on piano. Fun. Oh, yeah. Chuck Levin's here. And I got one now from Sonny Rollins to wrap up this hour in the Jazz Living Room. It's off of Jazz Giants Play Jerome Kern. Features Sonny Clark on piano. Sonny Rollins with the song Dearly Beloved.

Good morning. Welcome to Morning Jazz. We're going to start off with a fabulous album, Double Rainbow, music of Antonio Carlos Jobim, featuring Joe Henderson on tenor, Eliani Elias on piano.

Witchcraft, a version from The Three Sounds featuring Gene Harris on piano. Good morning. Welcome to Morning Jazz. My name is Kate Borger, and I come to you each weekday morning bringing you this fabulous American music called jazz. This hour features music from B.G. Adair and Ahmad Jamal. Right now, we're going to Robert Edwards and the album Upswing. Robert Edwards is on trombone, Joe Magnarelli on trumpet, and this is called Rocks Lime.

Pianist Kenny Kirkland was a fearless force in jazz, fusion, and beyond. Born in Brooklyn and conservatory trained, Kirkland broke onto the scene with Wynton Marsalis in the early 80s, shaping the sound of modern acoustic jazz with burning solos and dense harmonies. Then came Branford Marsalis, Elvin Jones, Michael Brecker, and Sting. Kirkland's unconventional genius powered Sting's solo debut, The Dream of the Blue Turtles, and worldwide tours. Whether ripping through post-bop changes, laying down fierce funk grooves, or delivering beautiful ballads, Kenny Kirkland played with passion, precision, and fire. He left us too soon, at just 43, but his influence lives on in every note that dares to push further. Hear the music of Kenny Kirkland on your 24/7 Worldwide Jazz Connection, jazzphx.org.

Audrey Silver's latest album, Oklahoma, she does songs from the Rodgers and Hammerstein musical Oklahoma, curiously enough, although some of them have become big hits, big standards for jazz artists like Sorry with the Fringe on Top, for example. Lots of people have recorded that one. But Oklahoma, I don't know. I don't know that it's been done before. So there we had it from Audrey Silver. And Bruce Barth was on piano, Peter Bernstein on guitar. B.G. Adair ahead of that, East of the Sun. And you are tuned to Morning Jazz. Kate Borger with you, going next to Sharon Minamoto on piano for a song called Changes.

On piano and vocals, Jeremy Montero, Let's Fall in Love. Before that, the great Ahmad Jamal with Daoud. I'm Kate Borger with you on Morning Jazz, going next to Sean Nelson's New London Big Band and a song called Counting Freckles.

Something Happens to Me. That was Jim Tomlinson on tenor sax and the lovely Stacy Kent on vocals from the album The Lyric, Something Happens to Me. I love Stacy Kent's voice. I'm Kate Borger, and you are tuned to Morning Jazz. We have some other fine performers this hour. If you're a jazz fan, you're going to love Sarah Vaughan, for sure, and the Duke Ellington Orchestra, the Nightcrawlers, and Ensemble Novel. Right now, we're going to Michael Weiss on piano and his version of I'll Remember April.

This is Jazz in Phoenix, 91.5 HD2 and jazzphx.org. Coming to the MIM Music Theater, former members of late jazz saxophonist David Sanborn's band, The Side Guys, perform the music of one of contemporary jazz's most influential voices on Tuesday night, October 20th. We three, pianist Nicole Pesci, violinist Suzanne Lansford, and vocalist Renee Grant Patrick, celebrate their 10th anniversary, Friday night, October 23rd, featuring special guest drummer Janet Daniel, guitarist Julian Lage with his latest quartet of John Medeski, Jorge Roeder, and Kenny Wolson. Stop at the MIM for two shows on Tuesday night, October 27th. 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

The Duke Ellington Orchestra, Satin Doll. Before that, we heard I'll Remember April from pianist Michael Weiss. My name is Kate Borter. I'm here weekday mornings. Delighted to be here today, as usual, and so glad that you have joined me. We're going next to the album called Life's a Gig from Venetia Gould and Chris McCarthy. This song is called Aisha.

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Drummer Marcus Gilmore has packed a lot into his career, which began when he was just 16. He's worked with Chick Corea. He's on the soundtrack of the animated film Soul. He has composed an orchestral work. He's won Grammy Awards, all before releasing his first album as a leader in 2025. Hear the music of Marcus Gilmore on Jazz PHX on KJZZ 91.5 HD2 Phoenix.

piece, Dear John, from Kate Dunton. Before that, the Nightcrawlers with 1974 Blues. Kate Borger here for Morning Jazz, going next to the great Sarah Vaughan, and one of my favorite song titles ever. Just love it. I'm just a lucky so-and-so. Sarah Vaughan on Morning Jazz.

That was the title track from the album Blue Topaz from guitarist Peter Hand. Eddie Allen was on trumpet. We heard from Sarah Vaughan before that. I'm just a lucky so-and-so. Kate Borger here for Morning Jazz. Thanks for being there. Great to have you along. We're going next to the Ensemble Novo, who perform music based in Brazil, but they are not based in Brazil. They're an American band. And from their album, Carinhoso. Carinhoso, I guess, meaning warmly, affectionately. That is the title track, Carinhoso, from Ensemble Novo.

Such a seductive song, Sway. That's a version from the Rob Dixon Steve Alley Quintet featuring Amanda King on vocals. I'm Kate Borger. Thank you so much for tuning in to Morning Jazz. This hour includes some really talented artists like John Pizzarelli and Marianne McPartland, Eliani Elias, and up next on tenor saxophone, Willie Williams with Stephen Scott on piano for Psalm 107.

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A Foggy Day, played by Marion McPartland on 52nd Street, the name of the album. Before that, John Pizzarelli with Sweet Georgia Brown here on Morning Jazz. Good morning to you. I'm Kate Borger. I want to welcome you and thank you so much for tuning in. Going next to the album With Love from Lionel and the Swingers Club, and we'll hear their version of All of Me.

A fabulous version of Caravan from guitarist Barney Kessel here on Morning Jazz. Before that, we heard from Eliani Elias with Chicoria for Armando's Rumba. And you're tuned to Morning Jazz. Thank you so much for joining me. It's always a pleasure knowing you're there. My name is Kate Borger, by the way. And we are going next to the album Girl in Green from pianist Paul English. He's joined by Dennis Dotson on trumpet, Ed Kale on tenor sax, and this is a piece called Equinox.

Good morning. Welcome to a new hour of Morning Jazz, starting us off the Raul D'Souza Generations Band.

from the very extraordinarily multi-talented Andre Previn on piano there, Long Ago and Far Away. I'm Kate Borger with you on Morning Jazz, and we have a great hour ahead. Please stay tuned for Lafayette Harris Jr. and Jackie Ryan, Barry Harris, and up next, Solitaire Miles from the album Born to be Blue Sessions. Art Davis is on trumpet, and this is the song Out of Nowhere.

Grammy winner and New Orleans-born trumpeter Nicholas Payton began playing when he was 4. His father was bassist Walter Payton, and when he was 8, he got to sit in with the Young Tuxedo Brass Band alongside his dad. Payton toured in the early 90s with Marcus Roberts and Elvin Jones. Payton has released over 20 recordings as a leader, pushing musical boundaries and showcasing a variety of contemporary and traditional styles. While his trumpet remains his calling card, Payton often showcases his piano skills, as he did on 2019's Relaxin' with Nick and 2021's Smoke Sessions. His 2023 album Drip unveiled new takes on 6 previously recorded originals. Payton is also a writer known for his comments on music, race, politics, and life in America. I'm Michelle Robbins. Hear Nicholas Payton on your worldwide home for jazz 24/7, jazzphx.org.

Music from the Lafayette Harris Jr. Trio, Happy Together. Remember that tune? The Turtles. Takes me right back to my childhood. That's a great song, Happy Together. Before that, we heard Infant Eyes, performed by Dave Stryker on guitar, Bob Mincer on tenor sax, and Jared Gold on organ. Kate Borger here for Morning Jazz. Great to be here with you. And we are going next to the combination of tuba and guitar. You don't hear that every day. Jim Self on tuba, John Chiodini on guitar, and the song is called Only Trust Your Heart. Only Trust Your Heart. Jim Self and John Chiodini.

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That was Diane Marino along with Houston Person on tenor sax for Take Love Easy. I'm Kate Borger. We have another vocalist coming up shortly. Jackie Ryan is on the way. Also the great pianist Barry Harris. But right now we are going to the trio of Brian Melvin, Soren Lee, and Mad Sondergaard from the album Transformation. We'll hear this one, I'll Wait and Pray, here on Morning Jazz.

Jackie Ryan was the vocalist, Cyrus Chestnut on piano for Beautiful Moons Ago. I'm Kate Borger, wrapping up Morning Jazz Now with Barry Harris, and Pepper Adams on baritone saxophone for the fabulous piece Dance of the Infidels.

It's a piece from Rob Schneiderman, and it features Charles McPherson on alto, the song Fine and Dandy.

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Buddy Rich, arguably the greatest jazz drummer of all time, had a 7-decade career that began when he was 18 and didn't stop until his death in 1987. His parents, Vaudevillians Robert and Bess Rich, introduced their son into their act as Traps the Drum Wonder. He became the second highest paid child entertainer in the world. Rich's jazz career began with Joe Marsala at New York's Hickory House in 1937, and by 1939, he had joined Tommy Dorsey's band, and later went on to play with Dizzy Gillespie, Louis Armstrong, and Gene Krupa. Hear the music of Buddy Rich on your 24/7 Worldwide Jazz Connection, jazzphx.org.

Ella Fitzgerald in Rocks in My Bed. Man. It's off of, found that on Daydream, Best of the Duke Ellington Songbook. Really, just wonderful. Ben Webster was on that with her there. He was the one on tenor with her there. Joel Forrester ahead of that with a piece called Lost in Meditation. And Michael Dees from Father Figure. He was on trombone with Marion the Librarian. There you go. Yeah. Hi, I'm Chuck Levins. Welcome. John Stein for you now from Collar Tones with Fernando Brandão, along with there on flute, John Stein, and Labor of Love.

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Oscar Peterson, from his release, meets Roy Hargrove and Ralph Moore, of course, both those guys on that, with their version of Tintin Deo. Al Muirhead ahead of that with They Can't Take That Away From Me from the Canada Sessions. And John Stein did Labor of Love with Fernando Brandão there on flute. I'm Chuck Levins, going to continue on now with Carmen McRae, Just One of Those Things.

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Coming to the Nash in downtown Phoenix, Adam Roberts and Dave Schmidt, the twin tenors, celebrate the rich history of two saxophones performing music from their self-titled album and from legendary sax masters on October 2nd, Friday night at 7. Bassist Chris Ross and his band Corner Pocket join with New York City vibraphonist Chuck Redd to celebrate the timeless music of the legendary Milt Jackson on Saturday night, October 3rd. Jazz and blues diva Francine Reed tears the house down for the 3 p.m. Sunday matinee with her powerful vocals, followed by the 6 p.m. Sunday jam led by pianist Pam Morita. Check out who's coming to play at the Nash. Visit our online events calendar at jazzphx.org.

Yeah, that is off of the release called Tenors, Anyone? Oh, boy. I love it. That's Harry Allen and the song Four Brothers. F-O-U-R, Brothers. Brother Jack McDuff ahead of that with Summertime from Bringing It Home. That featured George Benson on that with him. Yeah. Janice Jaffe ahead of that. A song called Blue Bossa. It's just her initial titled release. Features Marcos Cavalcante on guitar. I'm Chuck Levins. Welcome. Got Champion Fulton for you now. And this is off of her new Speechless release. And Somebody Stole My Gal.

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1: He was called the Charlie Parker of the piano. Bud Powell was a pioneer in the development of bebop. His complex phrasing on the piano influenced both his contemporaries and later pianists, including Walter Davis Jr. and Barry Harris. A severe beating by New York police in 1945 when he was in his early 20s and years of electroconvulsive therapy adversely impacted his mental health. But his recordings and live performances with Charlie Parker, Sonny Stitt, and Max Roach during the late 40s and early 50s were instrumental in shaping modern jazz piano technique. Powell relocated to Paris in the mid-50s and didn't return until 1964. Many Powell compositions, including Un Poco Loco, Bouncing with Bud, and Parisian Thoroughfare, have become jazz standards. Hear Bud Powell on your 24/7 Jazz Connection, jazzphx.org.

Keith Copeland's father, a trumpeter, sparked his initial interest in music. Keith Copeland switched to the drums after hearing Art Blakey's Jazz Messengers. He worked with a variety of artists in multiple genres. He played alongside Stevie Wonder and Johnny Griffin. Keith Copeland was an educator. Terry Lynn Carrington was one of his students. Hear the music of Keith Copeland on Jazz PHX on KJZZ 91.5 HD2, Phoenix.

Cover the Waterfront. That version was Eddie Lockjaw Davis off of Gentle Jaws. Tremendous. Josh Lawrence did a piece called Black. That's off of his release called Color Theory. It's a new one. And Nat Cole started off the set with The Man I Love from Central Avenue Sounds. Oh, yeah. Chuck Levin's here. Got something now from Diana Krall featuring Anthony Wilson on guitar and L-O-V-E.

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1: Pianist Kenny Kirkland was a fearless force in jazz, fusion, and beyond. Born in Brooklyn and conservatory trained, Kirkland broke onto the scene with Wynton Marsalis in the early 80s, shaping the sound of modern acoustic jazz with burning solos and dense harmonies. Then came Branford Marsalis, Elvin Jones, Michael Brecker, and Sting. Kirkland's unconventional genius powered Sting's solo debut, The Dream of the Blue Turtles, and worldwide tours. Whether ripping through post-bop changes, laying down fierce funk grooves, or delivering beautiful ballads, Kenny Kirkland played with passion, precision, and fire. He left us too soon, at just 43, but his influence lives on in every note that dares to push further. Hear the music of Kenny Kirkland on your 24/7 Worldwide Jazz Connection, jazzphx.org.

Kaffee Cousins from her self-titled release, and the piece You Fascinate Me So. Oh, yeah. Brent Jensen ahead of that with a song, Audrey. That's off of the release from Brent called The Sound of a Dry Martini. Diana Krall started off the set with L-O-V-E from her Turn Up the Quiet release, and that featured Anthony Wilson along with her there on guitar. I'm Chuck Levins. I welcome you, and thank you for joining me. We got, my goodness, Duke Ellington coming up, Brent Gallagher, and Lester Young as well. Let's start off this set with something from Bobby Hutcherson on Green Dolphin Street.

Jazz for What Grooves You on jazzphx.org, your 24/7 worldwide home for jazz. From the 2013 album, the title track, Saturday Morning, Ahmad Jamal, sounding spectacular at 83. You know, his biggest fan was Miles Davis, who admired him for his use of space and less notes. Ahmad Jamal went on to record 3 more studio albums before he passed at 92. Good Monday morning. Starting the work week off right with the best mix of classic and modern jazz until 1. I'm Michelle Robbins, and you know we're on the eve of the official start of fall 2026. It'll happen tomorrow night around 8 in the evening. This hour, enjoy music from Benny Golson, John Coltrane, and now Jazz Mia Horn singing Don't Forget Your Love on Jazz PHX.

Herbie Hancock on jazzphx.org and 91.5 HD2 from his landmark 1962 debut studio album when he was only 22 years old. A recording of all original songs like the one we just heard, that beautiful ballad, Alone and I, featuring trumpet work from Freddie Hubbard, and on saxophone was long, tall Dexter Gordon. This is the album that included his first big hit, still a hit today, Watermelon Man, and the success of Taken Off caught the attention of Miles Davis, who soon recruited Hancock to join his legendary second great quintet. I'm Michelle Robbins with Jazz in Phoenix. Before Herbie, it was Joey Alexander's new release, Celestial Keeper, and Alice Anna with Jaleel Shaw on the saxophone. Still to come this hour, I've got Benny Golson and also John Coltrane. First, here's Alan Harris from his new album, Swingin' Love Songs, Any Moment Now, on jazzphx.org, your 24/7 worldwide jazz connection.

saxophonist Benny Golson joining us on jazzphx.org for another version of Killer Joe featuring Eddie Henderson on the trumpet. It's from his album Terminal One. After playing himself in the movie Terminal that Steven Spielberg put together and it starred Tom Hanks, Benny wanted to pay musical tribute to the movie, and he did that by writing some originals and including some of his better-known hits in the album Terminal One. I'm Michelle Robbins with Jazz in Phoenix. So glad you're here. You know, if you ever need a playlist of the show, you can find it right on our website at jazzphx.org. Here's something from when John Coltrane was a sideman. He played on, I think, over a dozen different recording sessions with many, many different musicians, including Thad Jones, Tad Dameron, a bunch of them. Here's one of them. You can find it on a box set called Sidesteps, featuring all of his sideman work. Here's On a Misty Night, John Coltrane, on your home for jazz worldwide 24/7, jazzphx.org.

Cuban pianist Gonzalo Rubalcaba on jazzphx.org with Fever For You. It's from his new album, a tribute to Benny Moray and Nat King Cole. And before that, Branford Marsalis and Diane Reeves. She's singing Autumn Serenade from Dedicated to You. It's a new album they just put out, and it takes all of the music from the album that John Coltrane made with Johnny Hartman, and they put it into this album, doing their versions of those songs, and then added some other John Coltrane music to celebrate his centennial celebration this year. In fact, they're going to be playing that music coming up the first weekend in October at the MIM Music Theater in two sold-out shows. Find out who's playing at the MIM and around Arizona. 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Up next is Sinri Oh. He's a Japanese pianist out of New York, and his new album, Homework. Here's Acha. This is KJZZ 91.5 HD2 Phoenix, a service of Rio Salado College. I'm Michelle Robbins. Thanks for listening.

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I'm Michelle Robbins. How you doing? Hope you're having a good whatever you're doing. I've got music to keep you company from Jim Rotondi and Dina DeRose, his last studio album before he passed. Also, Jeremy Pelt, Arturo Sandoval, and now Stacey Kent. Here's something from I Know I Dream, Make It Up on Jazz PHX.

Jazz 24 hours a day, every day on jazzphx.org with trumpeter Blue Mitchell and the Irving Berlin tune, How Deep is the Ocean. Blue Mitchell was the most recorded trumpeter with organs. That's right, he racked up 27 sideman sessions with organists like Jimmy Smith. And he also gave Chick Corea his start, his big break, when he hired him for his band in 1964. New jazz ahead of that from Jimbo Ross on the five-string electric viola and A Night in Tunisia from Beyond the Groove. I'm Michelle Robbins with Jazz in Phoenix. A couple years ago, trumpeter Jim Rotondi died unexpectedly, but a few weeks before he passed, he finished recording this album with a good friend, Dina DeRose. From Out of the Past, here's Charade on jazzphx.org.

Sun for Sunny, that comes from Bill O'Connell's A Change Is Gonna Come on jazzphx.org. Sounding a little like Sunny, huh? On that soprano saxophone, that was Craig Handy. I'm Michelle Robbins with Jazz in Phoenix. This next artist is in concert at the Nash for two shows on October 24th. Be sure to get your tickets to see Jeremy Pelt. From his soundtrack album that he recorded in 2022 after the pandemic, and he just wanted to have some fun. From that album, here's Be the Light on Jazz PHX.

One of the most beautiful songs on trumpeter Arturo Sandoval's new album, Sangu, on jazzphx.org. Sparing it down to only a guitarist and himself, William Brom on the guitar for Red Trumpet. Nicole Yvette sang Such Is the Love with Kurt Elling from her Say Yes album before that. And one more for this hour is coming your way from saxophonist Elias Haslanger, who used to tour with Maynard Ferguson's big band. Here's the title track to Legacy on KJZZ 91.5 HD2 Phoenix, a service of the Maricopa Community Colleges.

jazz whenever you want it on jazzphx.org and KJZZ 91.5 HD2. Saxophonist Scott Hamilton doing some blue capers. I'm Michelle Robbins with Jazz in Phoenix. Liz Wright is up next with something from her Freedom and Surrender album, but good news, her new album, Nearness, is going to be out this week, and we'll be featuring it on New Grooves on Wednesday. Here's to Love Somebody, Liz Wright on Jazz PHX.

Organist Joey DeFrancesco on jazzphx.org. In times of reflection from his last studio album before his untimely passing, more music. Good news is, a new live album is due out October 11th. It was recorded at Keystone Corner just a few weeks before he passed. So that should be coming out, and I'll be featuring that on New Grooves. Ben Wolfe in the set with Waltz 2 from Anytime After Now, featuring Joel Ross on the vibes. Terry Lynn Carrington has a new album out with her group Social Science. It's called Trip the Light Fantastic. Michael Mayo provides vocals for Identity Song on Jazz PHX.

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John will be bringing his Electrospective tour to the Mesa Arts Center coming up soon, October 28th. And interesting, the night before, the Julian Lage Quartet will be doing two shows at the MIM Music Theater on the 27th. A lot of great jazz artists coming to town. 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

From his debut album, If I Did Not Speak, on Jazz PHX, saxophonist Ryan Berry and Hold Me Close. Ryan moved to New York in 2021 after graduating from Penn State University. Nicole Zoraitis ahead of that. He's a demon, he's a devil, he's a doll. Have you ever felt that way about someone? It's from The Devil I Knew, featuring Christian McBride on the bass. Eldar started the set with Moanin'. Thanks so much for listening to Jazz PHX. I'm Michelle Robbins with Jazz in Phoenix. I'm here every Monday through Friday, so hopefully I'll see you back here tomorrow. I'll leave you with Alive, One Night in Savannah, Georgia, with Cesar Fraser on the B3 for Blues March. This is KJZZ 91.5 HD2 Phoenix, a service of Rio Salado College.

All the Things You Are. Yeah, that particular version was Stan Getz. Found that on, well, The Essential Stan Getz. And interestingly, on that performance, the piano player is Mose Allison. Yeah, there you go. Chuck Lovins here. Welcome, friends. Bobby Timmons coming up and some Wes Montgomery, Katie Thoreau, Josh Rzepka, Sonny Stitt, George Shearing, and Benny Carter. There you go, man. I'm telling you. It's all the good stuff. And we're going to have some fun for sure. So kick back, relax, and enjoy. And I got something to start off this set with Nancy Wright. Nancy Wright from her Monin release. She's on tenor sax. Tony Monaco on the organ with the song JoJo.

Saxophones and flute player Kenny Garrett did his father one better. His dad was a carpenter who played tenor saxophone as a hobby. Kenny Garrett's career took off in 1978 when he joined the Duke Ellington Orchestra. He worked with Miles Davis before embarking on a career as a leader. More than 40 years later, Kenny Garrett is still going strong. Hear the music of Kenny Garrett on Jazz PHX on KJZZ 91.5 HD2, Phoenix.

It's Bobby Timmons from Moanin' Blues with Born to be Blue. Chuck Levin's here, going to go now to West Montgomery, live in Paris with Harold Mayburn and The Girl Next Door.

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1: 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Coming to the MIM Music Theater, former members of late jazz saxophonist David Sanborn's band, The Side Guys, perform the music of one of contemporary jazz's most influential voices on Tuesday night, October 20th. We three, pianist Nicole Pesci, violinist Suzanne Lansford, and vocalist Renee Grant Patrick, celebrate their 10th anniversary, Friday night, October 23rd, featuring special guest drummer Janet Daniel. Guitarist Julian Lage with his latest quartet of John Medeski, Jorge Roeder, and Kenny Wolson stop at the MIM for two shows on Tuesday night, October 27th. Check out who's coming to play at the MIM. 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

Jumping with Symphony Sid from Best of George Shearing. Yeah, well, of course, it's George. Yeah, George Shearing. Sonny Stitt ahead of Mr. Shearing doing I'll Be Seeing You from Last Sessions. Junior Mance on piano with Sonny there. Josh Rezepka did Call Me Back. Okay, back. No, that's off of his release called Midwest Coast, Josh Rezepka. Oh, boy. Katie Thoreau did Off Beats, title track to her release. She's on bass and vocal with Ken Poplowski on clarinet on that performance. I'm Chuck Levins and having some fun here, kicking back with a great coffee and music, and it's a good stuff. Benny Carter to wrap up this hour in the living room from Swing Reunion. Here is Exactly Like You.

Houston person there from Groove Master Series and had Joey DeFrancesco on organ. Houston person with the song Sweet Sucker. Yeah, Chuck Lovins here in the living room. The Jazz Living Room, as a matter of fact, where we got some jazz, Jack Jezero coming up, Nat King Cole, and Donald Vega, Farnell Newton, Cannonball Adderley, Marion McPartland, and even some Sonny Rollins for you. So, we got some great adventures, so let's do it. Well, yeah. Peter Sommer and his septet, he's on trombone. Got this release that the title that I love it. It's called Happy Go Lucky Locals. Paul McKee was on trombone on this. Peter Sommer's actually on sax. I got all twisted here. Doing the song, it's a Billy Strayhorn piece. Sometimes called UMMG, it stands for Upper Manhattan Medical Group.

Drummer Marcus Gilmore has packed a lot into his career, which began when he was just 16. He's worked with Chick Corea. He's on the soundtrack of the animated film Soul. He has composed an orchestral work. He's won Grammy Awards, all before releasing his first album as a leader in 2025. 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
1: 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Jazz PHX presents New Grooves every Wednesday, where we'll take a sneak peek at the week's top new releases. Something in the pocket, something adventurous, or a beautiful ballad. You'll hear new artists who are taking the world by storm and new masterpieces from legendary artists that are still going strong. 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

It's Marion McPartland with a Mary Lou Williams tune called Cool Bunga. And there you go. Just happens to be from the release, plays the music of Mary Lou Williams. Well, surprise there. Oh, yeah. Ahead of that, Cannonball Adderley with Lolita from And the Pole Winners. Yeah, Wes Montgomery is on guitar with Cannonball there, and Victor Feldman on vibes, the song Lolita. Farnell Newton ahead of that with the song Back to Earth. That's the title track to Farnell's release. He's on trumpet. Donald Vega did the song called You Never Tell Me Anything. It's from Spiritual Nature. He's on piano. Fun. Oh, yeah. Chuck Levin's here. And I got one now from Sonny Rollins to wrap up this hour in the Jazz Living Room. It's off of Jazz Giants Play Jerome Kern. Features Sonny Clark on piano. Sonny Rollins with the song Dearly Beloved.

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That was Noah Berman in a song called Bye Bye Backhand from the album Patch Kit, with Ron Carter playing bass and Ben Riley at the drums. Of course, Noah Berman playing piano. I'm Tony Mowat. How are you? And hope you're having a pleasant day. A lot of good jazz for you. Settle back, relax, and enjoy the jazz sounds. Of course, you know the sounds are mostly music.

Lloyd Tiny Grimes was an early electric guitar player. He's known for playing the tenor guitar, a four-stringed instrument. Tiny Grimes started out playing the drums and the piano. He was part of the Art Tatum Trio in the early 1940s. He struck out on his own after a couple of years, scoring hits on both the jazz and R&B charts. Hear the music of Tiny Grimes on Jazz PHX on KJZZ 91.5 HD2, Phoenix.

Jim Snedero and his version of Serenity. It's the music of Joe Henderson, Serenity, beautifully done. And before that, Benny Carter with Phil Woods, talk about classics. Love hearing those two perform. Willow Weep For Me is what we heard. It's from the album Another Time, Another Place. This is your jazz, my friends. This is the place to be. Hope you're enjoying it. Max Leek, marvelous piano player, with Paul Thompson on bass and Tom Wentz, of course, playing drums. That's a great trio. It's from the album Trios, and this is their version of Both Sides Now.

0: Grammy winner and New Orleans-born trumpeter Nicholas Payton began playing when he was 4. His father was bassist Walter Payton, and when he was 8, he got to sit in with the Young Tuxedo Brass Band alongside his dad. Payton toured in the early 90s with Marcus Roberts and Elvin Jones. Payton has released over 20 recordings as a leader, pushing musical boundaries and showcasing a variety of contemporary and traditional styles. While his trumpet remains his calling card, Payton often showcases his piano skills, as he did on 2019's Relaxin' with Nick and 2021's Smoke Sessions. His 2023 album Drip unveiled new takes on 6 previously recorded originals. Payton is also a writer known for his comments on music, race, politics, and life in America. I'm Michelle Robbins. Hear Nicholas Payton on your worldwide home for jazz 24/7, jazzphx.org.
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2: Now, that's a classic thing, too. Nice interpretation of Strollin' from the album Footprints featuring Karen Allison and John Hendricks. Before that, Zoot Sims in the Middle of a Kiss. You heard C's Slinger playing piano. And before Zoot Sims, it was Max Sleek doing Both Sides Now.

Joe Henderson from the album So Near, So Far, doing Miles Ahead. And just before that, we heard Cary Strayer and his septet. That's called Rio One. Here on Jazz with yours truly, Tony Mowat. Thank you for being there. Let's conclude this hour with one done by Bill Holman. Vince Guaraldi on piano. This is Star Eyes.

Dick Titterington and his quintet from the album Amber Eyes. And that's what we heard, Amber Eyes. It's on the Heavywood label. Before that, Joey Barron and Mighty Fine Drummer, too. It's Jazz with yours truly, Tony Mowat. Thank you for joining me once again. Up next is Coleman Hawkins. With Coleman Hawkins, Tommy Flanagan playing piano. This is from the Prestige record story. A lot of beautiful things on here. Of course, on the Prestige label. Here's their version of Trouble is a Man.

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Ahmad Jamal and his trio doing Arabesque. It's from the album It's Magic, a classic collection of tunes. And before Ahmad, we heard Coleman Hawkins and Trouble is a Man with Tommy Flanagan at the piano. Great collection there. I'm Tony Moa, Diana Krall, dear friend, lovely person. This is from the album When I Look in Your Eyes, Russell Malone on guitar here, and we're going to hear Popsicle Toes.

0: Buddy Rich, arguably the greatest jazz drummer of all time, had a 7-decade career that began when he was 18 and didn't stop until his death in 1987. His parents, vaudevillians Robert and Bess Rich, introduced their son into their act as Traps the Drum Wonder. He became the second highest paid child entertainer in the world. Rich's jazz career began with Joe Marsala at New York's Hickory House in 1937, and by 1939, he had joined Tommy Dorsey's band, and later went on to play with Dizzy Gillespie, Louis Armstrong, and Gene Krupa. 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

Autumn Nocturne, as done by Lou Donaldson. I'm Tony Mowat. Thank you for being there. I am thoroughly enjoying this. Up next is Stan Getz and Astrud Gilberto.

marvelous trumpet player, Sean Jones, Comes Down. That's the song you heard. It's from the album The Search Within, which is on the Mac Avenue label. I'm Tony Mowat. Thank you so much for sharing the jazz with me. Let's conclude this hour with Charlie Byrd and the trio featuring Chuck Redd on Vibes. This is called I Didn't Know What Time It Was.